0: Before we get to chatting with Glenn, I just want to say Glenn and the Needful have been phenomenal as our co-curators with this project. You know, through two stages, where we are right now, opening to Canada on Canada Day, I can tell you we are over 200 bands. I might even say we're, I haven't been in for a couple of days, but I would say we're probably pretty close to 300. This all started with an idea. It started with a lot of work behind the scenes with the platform, and then Canada took it from there, or Canadian artists took it from there, led by you guys. I just want to go now and say, Amy, thank you for everything, and thanks for being a part of this.
1: Well, absolutely. You know what I have to say? That is so amazing to see the amount of talent, the work people are putting in to be featured on this website, to get radio play. It is so inspiring to see the state of Canadian music and what it can be moving forward.
0: Made and played in Canada.ca. Mm-hmm. And Glenn, has it been everything that you envisioned?
2: It's been great. It's been, you know what? I would say so. I'm happy to see it grow more.
0: Yeah.
2: I love what it is. I love the idea. Whether one person or a million people are using it, it's important to have it. You know, and it's Canadian. I'm super impressed with how quickly it actually formed. You know, once the discussions were had, it suddenly formed, and you know, it's been really great working with Vista. Been an honor and a privilege, you know, to work with you guys on Made and Played and with the tour. So I'm just over the moon about everything, and I can't wait to see it grow more.
0: Here's the neat part about this is we started the program, the website, and the Needful started the tour all in conjunction. So we've actually had four of these episodes, and they kind of rolled across Canada, followed you as you went on tour. So let's start from the very beginning, West Coast style, on the island. You guys started here. You got to see, well, Glenn, you spent a lot of time on the island too, but it was very neat getting to see your team, including the roadies. They were fantastic too. You got to know some locals on tour though. There was even a few that you saw more than once at your shows.
2: You know what? I love it. You know, I have a feeling that's what I love the most about this. We just started, and every show we played, I noticed we made at least one fan. At least one person would come up and talk to me or say something about, oh, that was actually good, or I actually liked it in the first few shows. So I believe it was our second show, The Brewery in Duncan, The Red Arrow. It was a great show. We had a contest winner. One of the contest winners from Duncan got to talk with her. It was really nice. And then the next day, we were at the Trooper show in Nanaimo. And we're waiting out back, you know, waiting in the, you know, because we're in this band, we get to go to the back part.
0: Right.
2: And I see her out there, and she goes, "Hey, you guys, what's up?" And I recognize her. And she was the contest winner, so we got to see her again at the Trooper show. So that was really cool. You know, she came and talked to us at the merch table, got to reconnect, just to make a little special connection because I think she really enjoyed the music. There's another young guy, Lorenzo. He was at the first Trooper show, and we saw him at the second one. The second Trooper show was when we got our record finally, the pressed records finished, ready to sell. So that was our first show with them. Mm-hmm. So Lorenzo, he's the first guy that bought one off of us. I signed it for him, and he told me he put it in his record collection. And he said that our set was his favorite set this year.
0: That's amazing.
2: His name is Lorenzo. Yeah, he's an awesome young guy, and I hope he's enjoying other shows, and I hope he enjoys the record. And you know, I'll always remember that one. That was the first one we sold, actually. So we got number one.
0: A couple of the episodes that we did right off the bat, we talked about your merch a couple of times. The Walkman was phenomenal, and you just reminded me of a scene in the port at the merch table as Carlo and I were walking back towards the green room, and a couple of ladies walked past us and said, "It's the Needful. You got to get that Walkman." And Carlo just kind of looked at me. Went, well, it works. It was just like the light went on. Well, it works. It was fantastic. What was your favorite part of the tour and why? Like, what was the reason for being the favorite part?
2: Oh, that's a very good question because there were so many fun parts. Aside from the Trooper part, because that was something very special. My favorite part was actually just getting out there doing it. You know, it's kind of a vague answer, but the truth is every show is different, you know. Like I said, my job at this show is to hopefully connect with somebody, to get somebody hooked on this music. And you know, I enjoy that part. If I was going to say my absolute favorite, it had to be our last show in Bracebridge.
0: Nice.
2: It was a Friday night. Everyone was there ready to go. They were there for this. It was a great venue. It sounded amazing. After we played our sets, our man Travis, T-Rab the Transformer, he put on his DJ thing and DJ'd the rest of the night until like 2 a.m. It was a very good party. It was a very good crowd. The energy was amazing. So I would say that was a strong end to the whole tour. I have to put it there then.
0: Nice. Very cool. Yeah.
1: Was there a challenging part of being on tour?
2: For me, the challenging part is that I've been out of the game for so long, the music game for so long, that I had to get back into all of this. You know, the other guys have been consistently doing, you know, touring around Canada, doing their thing. For me, it was just getting out there and doing it, performing again. But I found every time it was just, I would get nervous and then get on the stage and it would go just fine. Aside from that, I would say like the hardest part about touring is keeping the good relation with your band and your crew. You know, you want to make sure that everything is harmonious because you don't need to have any silly little issues because of egos or whatever. So It's nice that we didn't actually run into that issue on this tour, which was great. It bodes well, honestly, for the future. But that was the one thing that I'm always in any travel with people, but especially on a tour, like we're a band, we have to be able to function and form as a unit. So I think we all showed a lot of respect for each other. And I think that's going to be the hardest part from what I've heard other bands talk about.
1: Well, it seems like you turned that challenge into an accomplishment. So speaking of accomplishments, is there one that you're most proud of on this tour?
2: I was thinking about this. There's so many things that we accomplished actually on this tour and in this year. We actually got the tour booked. We did it. We got our physical copies of the tapes and the records and the CDs of the Angels album. Once again, another big accomplishment. We got the Rising Angels album, our first one finished.
3: Canada is full of incredible music. And if you're making it here, we want to hear it. Made and played in Canada.ca.
2: We're going to keep on making more music. So like there's more accomplishments to come.
1: You filmed a music video that on this tour as well. What was that like? Tell us about that experience. How has it been received?
2: That was fun. Very fun video to make. We were working with a really great film guy from London. I really love working with him and I'm looking forward to doing future work. He basically put this all together with a small crew. We made a bit of a story. We went to my manager's house out in the foothills of Calgary. So we had like a really beautiful scenery. We filmed all day. We got it done. It was full power, you know, the great crew. I got the video on a very special day that it came out. It was like my mother's birthday or something. Yeah, that's right. It came out on the 31st. I got the copy of it. It's done. And I said, is this ready? This is it? It's ready to go? I said, yeah, it's ready. It's like, then get it up today. It's my mother's birthday today. So it was a very special video for me because like it's my favorite song. It's the, what do you call it? We'd call it the title song off the album, you know, kind of thing. That's why we made the video for it. So I was just happy to have it. So happy to do it. Can't wait to do more videos. And then to see it finished was amazing.
1: So the song is Oh Darling. And
2: Oh Darling.
1: Right? And people can see it everywhere. They want to check it out.
2: Check it out on YouTube. You can also go onto our Instagram. You'll get that Instagram version, which is also really cool. It's like three videos in one. I've never seen that before, but apparently we do that. So yeah, check it out. I believe you could probably see it on the website too, theneedfulmusic.com.
1: And you played it on tour. I mean, I loved it. But did you have a song that you feel like connected with audiences really well, or a song that surprised you with a response?
2: Yeah, you know, there's two songs that I can think of that are super special to me on this tour. One of them is called The Truth, because the way we recorded it, it ends up sort of sounding different when we do it with the rock band. But the thing is every time we play it, it seems to get some attention. I can see that people are going, oh, we do it a little bit more rock version, and it's pretty nice. And I just like the rock. It's fun. And then the next one that I'd say is pretty special to me is Unfolding off the new album that we're releasing soon called The Dream Reality. It's special to me because I'm working with my very good friend Josh on that album. And so he was on the tour with us, so I would get him to play the guitar for it, and I would just get to sing. And that's the only song I do that right now, but that's the goal. Eventually, I'd like to be able to where I could just get to sing. And this song sort of lets me do that. It gives me a little taste of what it's like. And honestly, the reception is always amazing because I can do more. I can just relax on the guitar playing. I let him do it and I just go for it and sing. And I just feel like it's special because I get my friend to play it with us. The audience seems to like it. I get a little bit of a different feeling just to be able to play and sing without playing. Those are my two favorite ones to play on the tour, I think.
1: You did open for Trooper twice on the island.
0: So good.
1: Which is incredible. That's an incredible experience. Yeah. You know, they're Canadian legends. What were nerves like?
0: Right?
1: Maybe nerves not were, as relaxed.
2: Nerves were. Oh my gosh. Check it out. Here's my thing as an artist. I noticed this a long time ago. If you're feeling nervous before a show, that's good. It means there's energy to play with. If you're not feeling nervous, this means, this show isn't going to be very good tonight. because there's not, the energy is just isn't there. And so the energy from that first show, from the first Trooper show was, you know, it didn't actually hit me until about 40 minutes before going on. Until about 40 minutes, and then I realized we're going on, and then about 10 minutes before going on, it really hit me. I was going, whoa, whoa, you guys. And I could see the rest of the band was feeling it too. You know, this was a big opportunity for all of us. The next Trooper show, we still felt it. It's just I think it was a little bit less nerve-wracking because, you know, we did it before. We can do it again. We've just finished doing it a whole bunch of times. I would say the nerves were great. I actually really liked feeling that nervous. It meant it was going to be a good show, and it was.
0: I will say thank you for the invite to the Green Room. That experience for me, I don't get that often. Been to a lot of shows, but never got that. So Carlo walking me back there and seeing you guys work and get ready and prepare. You sort of hit on it early in this conversation about that energy and chemistry that you guys have to have, and you glad you felt it right away. I saw that from show one. At least the Port Theater. And you know what? Even Ace. It was small, intimate, and then all of a sudden you turned it up, opening for Trooper. You rocked up like songs like Oh Darling, where you and I are talking on Comox Lake. You're playing an acoustic. We're just talking about where the song came from. I'm watching your dog. Like, it was just one of those cool moments where this is a cool song and the story behind it made sense. And all of a sudden we see it on the stage. And by the way, Glenn's a guitarist too. So you get a chance to see him. He's lead singer, guitarist, harmonizing with his drummer who's keeping time. And Oh Darling took on an entirely new image. And it all started in the green room with your chemistry and the way you guys talked about how you're going to tackle songs. It was really neat to watch. Really neat. So I appreciate that.
2: Thanks, Kent. It's fun. You know, I really love playing that song. It's one of my favorites. It's my favorite one to play on an acoustic guitar. Every time I play it anywhere, and people like it. Mm-hmm. So when we play with the band, it's just that much more energy for me to ride. You know, when we get on that stage, any stage, and I have a mic and I can do it, mm-hmm. I just get into a different zone altogether. And it's a nice song. Everybody can like it. Everybody can get along with it. It rocks, but it's sweet.
0: Yeah.
2: And it's fun to play.
0: Great story behind it, too. But okay, I hate to ask this question, but I'm going to ask it now. You've just finished a huge job. You finished this tour, all the work that goes behind the scenes with the roadies, Carlo, you guys on tour. What does the road ahead look like for the Needful? Are you doing this again in like 10 days?
2: Not in 10 days.
0: Okay.
2: But, well, you know, we have to plan the next tour. Basically, me and the team, we have to get together, do some, what do you call that? Strategy meetings, futurize a little bit, find out when exactly we could do the next round of shows. My hope is that September, October is a full power, get with the band, develop the sound more, work on some more tracks for the set list, get some extra players. I hope we're looking to expand the band. You know, this isn't it. We have a next iteration coming, so I have to actually develop that. Mm-hmm. It's my hope that we can get some shows in that time too. And then again, we'll hopefully do something in the spring, summer of next year, if not sooner. Quite sure that we're going to be moving in that direction. We're going to keep on making music. We've been going full power on that, and that hasn't stopped. You know, we have plans to do a lot of work in July and August, recording specifically, I should say. We're just doing our best to keep it going, keep the pan hot, as we like to say, keep creating more music, keep releasing it, and then make those shows, and hopefully keep talking with you guys at Vista, keep talking about Made and Played as well along the way. I'm just looking to stay active.
0: Glenn, you've gone all the way to across Canada to the finish. The tour's over. Really interested on what you would have to say to a new and emerging artist listening right now who is just at the start. They've written the songs. Do you have anything in the way of advice you can tell them?
2: So you've written the songs. They're mm-hmm. they're on Made and Played in Canada already, and you're about to start the tour. What I would say is, once you've started the tour, get serious about it. Have fun. You're here to make sure that the people have a good time. You know, you want to get them excited. So do your best to, you know, have fun with your audience. Don't be nervous, because if they're there at all, they're there to have a good time with you. Do your best to be peaceful with your band. If I don't know, every band is different. Bands are like relationships, you know, so you got to work on them. But make sure that you guys are all aligned. Make sure that, you know, if you've got any BS, leave it at home. Don't bring it on tour. Leave it at home, you know? It's tough to be out there, and it's not easy. You know, every artist knows how difficult it is actually. So do your best to just have fun with it, because it's lucky that we get to do this at all in the first place, to be honest.
0: 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Glenn, thank you so much. As always, we're looking forward to it. And Amy, thank you. Can't thank you enough.
2: Thanks, Kent. Thanks, everybody. And hey, everybody out there, happy Canada Day.
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2: You're listening to The Ranch 106.5. Jeff Dick here with you. Happy Canada Day going out to you. And things still happening here at our party in the park. Pessinga Park is the place to be. We're just seeing the end of the color run, and we're getting ready for some great entertainment. Yellowhead, our band that's going to hit the stage. We're going to have a great time with them. And, of course, still going on until 7 o'clock. We have the vendor market. We've got the food trucks. Great opportunity for you to come by and check it out. Pessinga Park, it's the place to be as we celebrate this beautiful country. Canada Day 2026. Make sure you're here. You want to come on down. And don't forget, of course, the big fireworks display headed your way later tonight. Live on location for The Ranch, I'm Jeff Dick.
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5: It's BMAC and Carly with Made and Played in Canada from Kelowna, and it is a privilege to speak with Brad Krause from Kelowna as well. Good morning, Brad.
6: Good morning. Oh, my God. What an honor. Thanks for having me on. You guys are amazing at what you guys are putting together.
7: Well, hey, I mean, we thought of you immediately when Made and Played in Canada was released. Phase one was out when people were able to submit their original Canadian independent music, and phase two has been released, and I've already been on your site as you're listed in Kelowna, so one of the BC artists, because you can go by province, you can go by genre, but Brad Krause has got a bunch of great songs in there right now, and I've already liked all of them.
6: Nice!
5: So Brad, tell us about yourself.
6: Well, I've been here since 1989, and I've been playing music for a lot of years. Was never really a strong writer, but there were songs that I certainly was proud of that I made some demos for, and just trying to figure out how to bring the craft that I've been working on for all these years to other people's ears, and maybe they could feel something, some emotion, because you know what music does for us all. So I've been here since night playing, performing, probably 50 weeks a year for the last, I won't say how many decades, but really lucky that I'm able to do what I love to do. I've been playing music all my life, and it's like it's part of my blood, and I don't think I will ever stop until I drop.
7: So what do you think got you into it? Like, what made this passion appear in your life?
6: Well, this is funny, because I used to live in Kamloops, and a buddy of mine, we were out on the beach out at Scott Creek, and we were probably 17 years old, sitting on the beach. He's got an acoustic guitar, and he's showing some chords, and he goes, "Hey, play this," because he's going to play some solos. And it was just a really simple song. So I learned this on the beach, and he started singing and playing some lead to it. And all of a sudden, all these girls started showing up. I went, that's what I want to do.
5: The girls or the music?
6: The girls. Well,
7: Carly. Maybe both.
5: Okay.
6: Yeah, no, it was just one of those things where I'd realized what it does for people, brought some attention, and what it made people feel. Like, that's a cool thing to do. So I just, from about 19, soon as I turned 19, I went to this little pub, did a talent contest, and they offered me a job. I just turned 19, off on the road I went, so I've been playing ever since.
5: Oh, okay. Now, who would you say some of your influences are, Brad?
8: My influences, it's a big variety of music. I love all kinds of music, but I grew up with a great record collection from my parents who were hippies, and so everything from Lynyrd Skynyrd, Doobie Brothers, Donnie Lee Hooker, to anything new. I was exposed to a lot of genres, but I would say probably some of my biggest ones would be ZZ Top when I was growing up. Doobie Brothers, definitely. BB King, those are big influences. And then as I got older, it turned into, you know, Pearl Jam and, yes. and things like that. So, yes. yeah.
7: Speaking of music, let's get to one of your songs. What are you currently, like, promoting right now? What's your newest single?
8: Well, some of these songs I wrote quite a while ago, and I'm bringing them back again.
7: Just, nice.
8: Goodbye is a big one because it seems to really impact a lot of people that so far the feedback I've got was they feel something out of it. And that's really what I want, is I want to be able to reach out to people and feel an emotion with the song. So that seems to be a pretty popular one. And so Goodbye is a big one.
7: Okay, well, let's get to it. Here's Brad Krause with Goodbye on Made and Played in Canada.

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0: Hey, we are B. Mac and Carly with Made and Played in Canada from Kelowna, BC. And it is a privilege right now. We are speaking with Ben Click, also from Kelowna. Welcome to the show.
2: Well, thank you very much. I appreciate you guys having me.
3: Now, everybody in Kelowna knows who you are, but for those who may not know, tell us about yourself, Ben.
2: By trade, I'm a country artist. I grew up on Shania Twain. I grew up on Vince Gill, all that type of stuff. But I also have a big background in folk music. I'm an artist and a musician, but I also play with other people across Canada. Music's kind of taken me all over the world, from living in Nashville for 2.5 years to kind of across Canada.
0: What got you into music and made it as like, this is what I want to do with my life?
2: I was 4 years old and I went to a Shania Twain concert and they started playing Man, I Feel Like a Woman, that kind of intro lick thing. And then the crowd went nuts and that was kind of the turning point for me. And I was just a little guy. And on the drive home, my mom and dad looked at me and said, what do you think of the show? And I looked at them and said, I want to do that when I'm older.
0: Oh my God.
2: I started asking for guitars for Christmas and everything like that. And sure enough, I got a hockey stick, which never got touched, and a guitar, which I've never put down.
0: And shout out to your parents, too, because they're amazing support, and met both of them. It's so good that you were born into such an amazing family that supports you.
2: Absolutely. The family has always been there at every show. And, I mean, my dad tries to make it to everything. He was the quote-unquote guitar tech in order to get him into the festival. So it was. It's always been there as a supportive group.
3: What are you promoting right now? Any upcoming shows, albums, new single?
2: Yeah, so I currently just put out a 7-song EP titled I'm Stronger Than This. And this was mostly about my health journey over the last, I'm going to call it, year. There was some news that I had gotten back in June of 2025. And then a surgery happened in November 2025 and have kind of been in recovery since. And I wanted to do something to get my mind off of everything, which for me was recording a record. So we just put out a single to radio called I'm Stronger Than This. And the entire record is available anywhere you stream and listen to music.
0: Okay.
3: That's so cool.
0: Well, let's hear it right now. We have Ben Click, another Made and Played in Canada artist. We're featuring his single. What's it called again for the masses?
2: This is called I'm Stronger Than This.

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4: 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The Ranch, where country lives.

0: That's Megan Maroney and Beautiful Things. We're all right here on the ranch, 106.5. The Big JD with you on your Wednesday. A happy Canada Day going out to you. We've got a whole lot of fun still headed your way. Don't forget, we've got the band Yellowhead ready to hit the stage at 7 o'clock. Then coming up at 8 and 9:30, bingo in the park for prizes. One bingo card per person per game. You can get your cards at the Town of Vegreville tent. And we've got the food trucks here till 7 as well. So some great eats for you to come on by and help us celebrate this beautiful country. It's Canada Day, it's 2026, and it's a party in the park here in Vegreville, live on location for The Ranch. I'm Jeff Dick. The
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0: Some great Canadian talent right there. Dean Brody, where'd you learn how to do that? And speaking of great Canadians, we are surrounded by them here at Pessinga Park. It's a party in the park. Canada Day celebrations. We're getting ready for 7 o'clock. That's when our band Yellowhead will hit the stage, so make sure you're here and ready for that. Also, a chance for you to win coming up a little bit later with Bingo in the Park. That'll start at 8 and again at 9:30. And, of course, we're going to close out the day in style with that fireworks display at 11. It's all happening down here at Pessinga Park. It is the place to be. Don't forget, while you're here, we've got some great stuff for the kids, from face painting and henna tattoos to, of course, some great food as well. The vendor market, it's just been a fantastic afternoon going into this evening, and we look forward to more. So come on down and help us celebrate. It's Canada Day, the Vegreville way, with a party in the park. Live on location, I'm Jeff Dick.
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Live on location for the Ranch 106. It's the Big JD for the final time. Closing things out from the party in the park. There's still a lot coming up. We got Yellowhead on stage right now. And don't forget, coming up at 8 o'clock and 9:30, bingo in the park for prizes. And, of course, the fireworks at 11 p.m. to close out the day. But this will be my last cut-in. I just wanted to say a big thank you to everybody for coming out and making it a Canada Day to remember. Thank you so much to the town of Vegreville again for everything they did to put on such a fantastic show. And thank you for helping to make Vegreville and Canada the amazing community and country that it is. Happy Canada Day to you all, and all the best for a fantastic week ahead. This is the Big JD, and we're live on location for the Ranch 106.5. Have a great evening.

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We're all first car, first date, WLD on a license plate. 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
1: Due to recent heavy rainfall, the Viking and District Agricultural Society has postponed the Alberta Professional Chuck Wagon and Chariot Association races that were due to take place this weekend. The event has been rescheduled for August 21st, 22nd, and 23rd. For more details, you can visit the Viking and District Agricultural Society Facebook page. And as we get into the busy summer season, Canadian Blood Services is encouraging everyone to consider donating blood and plasma. Officials say donors of all blood types are needed to make sure hospitals continue to have the supply that patients rely on every day. The organization says roughly 2% of eligible Canadians donate as demand continues to grow. Officials add that the summer season has led to canceled appointments, so they ask that if you book, try to keep your appointment or reschedule it if you need. Appointments can be made online, by phone, or by using the Give Blood app. For these stories and more, you can visit our website, myvagervillenow.com.
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3: Time for a look at that forecast. Latest from Environment Canada. Showers ending early this morning, then a mix of sun and cloud. 30% chance of showers again late this afternoon. There is a risk of a thunderstorm. We'll see a high of 22, UV index of 6 or high. Partly cloudy into the evening with a 30% chance of showers. That turns into a 60% chance overnight. Again, the risk of a thunderstorm at a low of 11. Mainly cloudy tomorrow, 60% chance of showers. Risk of a thunderstorm late in the afternoon and an expected high of 22.
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Starting our morning with a great Canadian, it's Owen Riegling and Love, Hate, Love. Good morning to you, the big JD, along for the ride on your Thursday, the day after Canada Day. What a fun time we had. Despite a little bit of rain, things went off fantastically at the Party at the Park in Pessinga Park. Want to say once again a big thank you to everybody involved in making that the incredible event that it was. We had a chance to be there live on location. Again, a great job by everybody from the town of Vegreville making sure that we celebrated Canada Day the Vegreville way, and it was a whole lot of fun. So thank you everybody who came out and enjoyed yourself for our Canada Day festivities in the park. As for today, plenty of fun times still on the way. We got some great music. We've got a full look at your forecast in just a bit. A little bit later on today, we'll have another edition of They Did What Now, taking a closer look at this day in history. And we've got your community connection headed your way in the next hour. It all starts right now with Ashley Cook and Your Place. You're on the ranch.

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0: The Ranch.

George Burge and Luke Bryan teaming up on that one. It's called Ride, Ride, Ride, and it's a part of your Thursday morning on the ranch, 106.5. Let's take a look at what the rest of your Thursday holds in store. We've got a 30% chance of showers late this afternoon with the risk of a thunderstorm. High of 22, a UV index of 6 or high. 30% chance of showers this evening, turning into a 60% chance overnight. Again, the risk of a thunderstorm, a low of 11. Tomorrow, more of the same, mainly cloudy, 60% chance of showers, risk of a thunderstorm late in the afternoon, and an expected high of 22 degrees. Here's Corb Lund, I'm gonna shine up my boots on the ranch.

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2: I'm Justin Goulet. A festival celebrating over 50 years is happening this weekend. MyVegarVilleNow's Nikki Rashad has more.
3: The 53rd annual Pesenka Festival will make its way to Vegreville this weekend. 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
2: Due to recent heavy rainfall, the Viking and District Agricultural Society has postponed the Alberta Professional Chuck Wagon and Chariot Association races that were due to take place this weekend. The event has been rescheduled for August 21st, 22nd, and 23rd. For more details, you can visit the Viking and District Agricultural Society Facebook page. And as we get into the busy summer season, Canadian Blood Services is encouraging everyone to consider donating blood and plasma. Officials say donors of all blood types are needed to make sure hospitals continue to have the supply that patients rely on every day. The organization says roughly 2% of eligible Canadians donate as demand continues to grow. Officials add that the summer season has led to canceled appointments, so they ask that if you book, try to keep your appointment or reschedule it if you need. Appointments can be made online, by phone, or by using the Give Blood app. For these stories and more, you can visit our website, MyVegarVilleNow.com.
1: Vegreville weather.
4: Taking a look at your forecast, more of the same. It has been a rainy couple of days, and that will continue. 30% chance of late afternoon showers today with the risk of a thunderstorm. High of 22. For tomorrow, more of the same. Mainly cloudy. 60% chance of showers. There is a risk of a thunderstorm late in the afternoon again, a high of 22, and a humidex to make that feel like 25. By Saturday, more showers and a high of 20.
5: Sun's out, fun's out. 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

Eddie from Carter Faith. You're on the Ranch 106.5 and the Big JD with you on your Thursday. Going into what was supposed to be a busy weekend out in Viking, but all the rain, all the wetness has made sure that that is not going to happen. The APCCA's chariot and chuck wagon races were supposed to be in Viking this weekend. Those races have been postponed and rescheduled for August 21st, 22nd, and 23rd. Hopefully a little bit nicer weather by the time those dates roll around. But once again, the APCCA's weekend stop in Viking has been postponed until August 21st, 22nd, and 23rd. Of course, that was supposed to be our next stop in our coverage of the APCCA as well. We're bringing you Championship Sunday this year. Five different Championship Sundays from throughout the tour. Unfortunately, as we said, for this weekend, that one has been postponed. But you can take a look at our full schedule online by going to myvagrevillenow.com.

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getting a little tipsy there. It's a bar song from Shaboozy, and you're on the Ranch 106.5, getting closer and closer to 7 o'clock, and that means another look at news, sports, and weather. 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Plus, if you're looking for stuff to do this weekend, you can always check out that community events calendar. That's right there for you as well. And if there's an event coming up you think we should know about it, you can add it to the calendar right there as well. Up next, it's Shania.

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1: I'm Justin Goulet. A festival celebrating over 50 years is happening this weekend. MyVagervilleNow's Nikki Richotte has more.
2: The 53rd annual Pesenka Festival will make its way to Vegreville this weekend. This well-loved event is a celebration of Ukrainian culture, traditions, food, and art. The festival is open to people of all ages and will feature activities like grandstand shows, zabava dances, traditional food and drink, and folk art. This year's Pesenka Festival is set to run from July 3rd to 5th at the Vegreville Agricultural Society grounds. For more details, you can visit pesenkafestival.com.
1: Due to recent heavy rainfall, the Viking and District Agricultural Society has postponed the Alberta Professional Chuck Wagon and Chariot Association races that were due to take place this weekend. The event has been rescheduled for August 21st, 22nd, and 23rd. For more details, you can visit the Viking and District Agricultural Society Facebook page. And as we get into the busy summer season, Canadian Blood Services is encouraging everyone to consider donating blood and plasma. Officials say donors of all blood types are needed to make sure hospitals continue to have the supply that patients rely on every day. The organization says roughly 2% of eligible Canadians donate as demand continues to grow. Officials add that the summer season has led to canceled appointments, so they ask that if you book, try to keep your appointment or reschedule it if you need. Appointments can be made online, by phone, or by using the Give Blood app. For these stories and more, you can visit our website, MyVagervilleNow.com.
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3: Let's take a look at your forecast. Latest from Environment Canada. 30% chance of showers late this afternoon with the risk of a thunderstorm. High of 22, a UV index of 6 or high. 30% chance of showers this evening. That turns to 60% overnight. Again, the risk of a thunderstorm, a low of 11. Then tomorrow, cloudy, 60% chance of showers, the risk of a thunderstorm, and a high of 22.
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Morning with the King, that's George Strait. Check yes or no, you've got it on the ranch. 106.5, Jeff Dick is my name. Welcome to your Thursday, and it's time for us to take a closer look at this day in country music, all the happenings on July the 2nd. It was on this day in 1977 that Was Yesterday by American country singer Donna Fargo was at number one on the country charts. It was released in April of that year as the first single from the album Fargo Country. The song would become her sixth and final number one song. Born on this day in 1983 was Michelle Branch, the singer and songwriter, guitarist, and actress who during the early 2000s released two top-selling albums, The Spirit Room and Hotel Paper. In 2005, she would form the country music duo The Wreckers with friend and fellow musician Jessica Harp. They produced the Grammy-nominated single Leave the Pieces. They disbanded in 2007 back to pursue their respective solo careers. And it was on this day in 1991 that MCA released Trisha Yearwood, the eponymous debut album for future country music superstar Trisha Yearwood. It features her first Hot Country Songs hit, She's in Love with the Boy, which reached the top of the country charts in June of 91. Also included are follow-up hits like We Never Had a Broken Heart, That's What I Like About You, and The Woman Before Me. The album, which itself reached the number two position on the country albums chart, contains the track Victim of the Game, originally recorded by Yearwood's friend and future husband Garth Brooks for his 1990 album No Fences. It all happened on this day in country music. And speaking of Trisha Yearwood, let's take you back to that first number one, She's in Love with the Boy. You're on 106.5, The Ranch.

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2: It's time once again for Talk of the Town, and today we're talking with Val Lowes, Library Programming Assistant for the Vegreville Centennial Library. Val, we're talking about some exciting things that are coming up in July, so can you let us know what can we expect?
3: Yeah, for sure. We've got some amazing things happening at the library coming up this summer. So to start it off, we've got our summer reading program, and that is for all ages. So you just log those minutes online, and you have a chance to win some amazing prizes in-house and throughout the Northern Lights Library system. We've got some different take and makes kits that are registered programs throughout the summer. So you just go onto our website and pick which one you want to do. Some of them are already filled, so just be mindful of that. We've got some family time drop-ins happening on Wednesdays in July. I believe it's every second Wednesday, but you can just watch our social medias and find those posters. So those will have the Lego in the meeting room and outdoor yard games on the patio. We, of course, have our coffee and combos that will still be running, and that is every Tuesday and Thursday at 11 o'clock, and it's a great group of people. They just come and have a drink of coffee and have some great conversation at the back of the library. We also have story time on Thursdays at 11 a.m., and we are looking for readers in August. Every week we get a different community reader, and the kids love it. Something cool that's coming to the library is the Northern Lights Library System Little Blue Library. So it is an old, restored refrigerator that Northern Lights has made into a traveling free library, so that'll be coming at the end of July. So watch for that out front. We've got lots of different partnerships happening with all of the organizations throughout Vegreville. We're helping out with Sizzling Summer and a couple of MHCB things, so those are really cool. As always, just watch our social media and our website. We're always coming up with new ideas. Sometimes it's very quickly happening, so always just check out that and watch for what's new and exciting. The other thing I wanted to mention is that the library board will be looking for new members. You can contact the library for more information on that, and they can give you the package and things. So, yeah, it's lots of exciting things happening just in July and more to come in August.
2: Okay, wonderful. Yeah, some exciting things. And as always, Val, thanks so much for your time.
3: Thank you.
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2: I'm Justin Goulet. A festival celebrating over 50 years is happening this weekend. MyVagervilleNow's Nikki Rashad has more.
3: The 53rd annual Pesenka Festival will make its way to Vagerville this weekend. 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
2: Due to recent heavy rainfall, the Viking and District Agricultural Society has postponed the Alberta Professional Chuck Wagon and Chariot Association races that were due to take place this weekend. The event has been rescheduled for August 21st, 22nd, and 23rd. For more details, you can visit the Viking and District Agricultural Society Facebook page. And as we get into the busy summer season, Canadian Blood Services is encouraging everyone to consider donating blood and plasma. Officials say donors of all blood types are needed to make sure hospitals continue to have the supply that patients rely on every day. The organization says roughly 2% of eligible Canadians donate as demand continues to grow. Officials add that the summer season has led to canceled appointments, so they ask that if you book, try to keep your appointment or reschedule it if you need. Appointments can be made online, by phone, or by using the Give Blood app. For these stories and more, you can visit our website, MyVagervilleNow.com.
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6: Let's take a look at your forecast. Latest from Environment Canada. 30% chance of showers late this afternoon with the risk of a thunderstorm. High of 22, a UV index of 6 or high. 30% chance of showers this evening. That turns to 60% overnight. Again, the risk of a thunderstorm, a low of 11. Then tomorrow, cloudy, 60% chance of showers. The risk of a thunderstorm and a high of 22.
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Tony Stevens with the Whiskey in Colorado. All right, here on the Ranch 106.5. As we mentioned a little earlier, we were live on location yesterday at the Party in the Park for Canada Day celebrations. We're going to be live on location again tomorrow as a busy week here in Vegreville continues. The Vegreville Pessinga Festival officially kicking off tomorrow. We will be there. Going to be a whole lot of fun. Remember, day one activities on the Friday. You've got the showcase stage on until 1:30. Pioneer Village opens at 11. That'll go until 6 p.m. You've got folk arts, the workshops, the marketplace, the food market, the music tent, all of that opening around 12 p.m. There's a petting zoo for the kids. Opening ceremonies taking place at 2 p.m. at the multiplex. All the start of what should be another amazing and memorable Pessinga Festival right here in town. For more information, you can check out PessingaFestival.com. Everything you need to know right there, including a full schedule of activities and attractions. So make sure you check it out. It's going to be a fun weekend here in town. Thomas Rhett up next to keep us rolling. This one's called Crash and Burn.

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106.5, The Ranch, Dean Brody's latest, A Man Without a Woman. Coming up quick on 8 o'clock, we've got news, sports, and weather on the way. But first, it's Chris Stapleton and Nobody to Blame.

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1: I'm Justin Goulet. A festival celebrating over 50 years is happening this weekend. MyVegarvilleNow's Nikki Richotte has more.
2: The 53rd annual Pesenka Festival will make its way to Vegreville this weekend. 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For more details, you can visit pesenkafestival.com.
1: Due to recent heavy rainfall, the Viking and District Agricultural Society has postponed the Alberta Professional Chuck Wagon and Chariot Association races that were due to take place this weekend. The event has been rescheduled for August 21st, 22nd, and 23rd. For more details, you can visit the Viking and District Agricultural Society Facebook page. And as we get into the busy summer season, Canadian Blood Services is encouraging everyone to consider donating blood and plasma. Officials say donors of all blood types are needed to make sure hospitals continue to have the supply that patients rely on every day. The organization says roughly 2% of eligible Canadians donate as demand continues to grow. Officials add that the summer season has led to canceled appointments, so they ask that if you book, try to keep your appointment or reschedule it if you need. Appointments can be made online, by phone, or by using the Give Blood app. For these stories and more, you can visit our website, MyVegarvilleNow.com.
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3: Taking a look at your forecast, going to continue with the rainy days. We've got a 30% chance of showers today. Risk of a thunderstorm, high of 22. Partly cloudy into the evening, 60% chance of showers overnight. Again, the risk of a thunderstorm and a low of 11. Tomorrow, mainly cloudy, 60% chance of showers. Risk of a thunderstorm late in the afternoon, a high of 22.
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5: The Ranch.

That is Nate Holler, I Thought About You, on the Ranch 106.5. Lainey Wilson's new one in there, Phone Keys Wallet, to help kickstart the hour. Hoping you're having a good start to the day. We've got some sunshine right now, but it looks like we could see some rain before this day is out. Let's take a look at that forecast. Latest from Environment Canada, 30% chance of showers late this afternoon with the risk of a thunderstorm, high of 22, a UV index of 6 or high today. That 30% chance of showers turns to 60% overnight. Still the risk of a thunderstorm, a low of 11. Tomorrow, more of the same, mainly cloudy, 60% chance of showers, risk of a thunderstorm, and a high of 22 degrees. Normal high this time of year is 23. Record high for this day, 32. That was set in 2013. Meanwhile, your record low from 2009 when we were sitting at +4.

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0: Luke Combs and Be By You. You got it right here on the Ranch 106.5. The Big JD with you on your Thursday. Another busy day at the World Cup with three round of 32 games taking place. Yesterday's matchup saw England advance with a 2-1 win over Congo. Belgium, 3-2 winners over Senegal, and the U.S. shutting down Bosnia and Herzegovina 2-0 to move on. Who will move on today? We'll find out. The knockout stage continues. We've got Spain against Austria, Portugal taking on Croatia, and then in the late matchup, Switzerland against Algeria. Some fun matchups there. We'll see who will move on as the round of 32 continues.
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1: I'm Justin Goulet. A festival celebrating over 50 years is happening this weekend. My VegasVilleNow's Nikki Rashad has more.
2: The 53rd annual Pesenka Festival will make its way to Vegreville this weekend. This well-loved event is a celebration of Ukrainian culture, traditions, food, and art. The festival is open to people of all ages and will feature activities like grandstand shows, zabava dances, traditional food and drink, and folk art. This year's Pesenka Festival is set to run from July 3rd to 5th at the Vegreville Agricultural Society grounds. For more details, you can visit pesenkafestival.com.
1: Due to recent heavy rainfall, the Viking and District Agricultural Society has postponed the Alberta Professional Chuck Wagon and Chariot Association races that were due to take place this weekend. The event has been rescheduled for August 21st, 22nd, and 23rd. For more details, you can visit the Viking and District Agricultural Society Facebook page. And as we get into the busy summer season, Canadian Blood Services is encouraging everyone to consider donating blood and plasma. Officials say donors of all blood types are needed to make sure hospitals continue to have the supply that patients rely on every day. The organization says roughly 2% of eligible Canadians donate as demand continues to grow. Officials add that the summer season has led to canceled appointments, so they ask that if you book, try to keep your appointment or reschedule it if you need. Appointments can be made online, by phone, or by using the Give Blood app. For these stories and more, you can visit our website, myvegreville.com.
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3: Taking a look at your forecast, going to continue with the rainy days. We've got a 30% chance of showers today. Risk of a thunderstorm, high of 22. Partly cloudy into the evening, 60% chance of showers overnight. Again, the risk of a thunderstorm and a low of 11. Tomorrow, mainly cloudy, 60% chance of showers. Risk of a thunderstorm late in the afternoon, a high of 22.
0: 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Hard-working music for hard-working people. This is where country lives. The Ranch.

A great Albertan and a great Canadian in Paul Brandt. That's Alberta Bound. You're on the Ranch 106.5, and that kind of plays into today's edition of They Did What Now? A closer look at July the 2nd throughout the history books, because it was on this day in 1957 that another great Canadian and another great Albertan was born. That's right, Bret the Hitman Hart, born on this day in 1957, and this year also marks the 30th anniversary of the legendary Canadian Stampede pay-per-view, and Bret led the team of himself, Owen Hart, Jim the Anvil Neidhart, the British Bulldog Davey Boy Smith, and Brian Pillman to victory over the American team of Goldust, Ken Shamrock, the Road Warriors, and Stone Cold Steve Austin live from the Calgary Stampede. To celebrate that Canadian victory, we've got another great Canadian tune up next from Julian Austin. This is Little Old Kisses.

0: Canadian talent on display with Julian Austin and Little Old Kisses. It's The Ranch 106.5 coming up on 9 o'clock. That means not only another news update at the top of the hour, but another edition of The Trading Post on the way as well. 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Things are going to open up after your news update. 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So if you have anything to buy, sell, trade, or give away, stick around. Your chance to get those listings on the air is coming up.
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1: I'm Justin Goulet. A festival celebrating over 50 years is happening this weekend. MyVegarvilleNow's Nikki Rashad has more.
2: The 53rd annual Pesenka Festival will make its way to Vegreville this weekend. 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This year's Pesenka Festival is set to run from July 3rd to 5th at the Vegreville Agricultural Society grounds. For more details, you can visit pesenkafestival.com.
1: Due to recent heavy rainfall, the Viking and District Agricultural Society has postponed the Alberta Professional Chuck Wagon and Chariot Association races that were due to take place this weekend. The event has been rescheduled for August 21st, 22nd, and 23rd. For more details, you can visit the Viking and District Agricultural Society Facebook page. And as we get into the busy summer season, Canadian Blood Services is encouraging everyone to consider donating blood and plasma. Officials say donors of all blood types are needed to make sure hospitals continue to have the supply that patients rely on every day. The organization says roughly 2% of eligible Canadians donate as demand continues to grow. Officials add that the summer season has led to canceled appointments, so they ask that if you book, try to keep your appointment or reschedule it if you need. Appointments can be made online, by phone, or by using the Give Blood app. For these stories and more, you can visit our website, MyVegarvilleNow.com.
0: Vegarville weather.
3: Now the latest from Environment Canada, 30% chance of showers this afternoon. There is a risk of a thunderstorm, high of 22, UV index at 6 or high. Overnight, a 60% chance of showers with the risk of a thunderstorm dropping down to 11 degrees. Then tomorrow, mainly cloudy, 60% chance of showers. There is a risk of a thunderstorm late in the afternoon and a high of 20.

0: 7-1. And we'll start off by taking a look at some previously listed items. We have for sale a Watermaster pump. 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
0: 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That's our number to call or text if you've got anything to buy or sell on this Thursday morning. Let's take a look at some more previously listed items. We have for sale some honey, 100% organic honey, and delivery is available on that. It's out of Mundare. 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

0: 803-9623 or 825-522-1042. 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We also have for sale a Massey 44 tractor. 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We'll be back again tomorrow morning with another opportunity for you to get your listings on the air. But until then, have yourself a terrific Thursday.
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good morning. Just after 10 o'clock, it's Tandy here with you during the day shift and hoping that you're having a great day. Back from vacation. No granddaughter yet, but my daughter-in-law is in labor today. So I'm hoping by the end of the day, I'll have my very first granddaughter. Here's Babe Rexha with Meant to Be on the Ranch.

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Dallas Smith with Hide from a Broken Heart here on the ranch. Tandy here with you during the day shift. Great to be back. Now, I saw this story and I thought, what an amazing thing this could happen to. A motorcyclist in Australia is alive today because complete strangers refused to stand by. After a horrific crash, he ended up pinned beneath a car weighing about 3,300 pounds. Workers from a nearby business heard the crash, ran outside, and tried to lift the vehicle. They couldn't do it alone, so more strangers jumped in. Together, they managed to lift the car just enough to pull him to safety. Doctors say those few extra seconds likely saved his life. And once he recovered, the motorcyclist tracked down every one of his rescuers and surprised them with matching t-shirts that read Certified Legend. You know what? It's a reminder that when people work together, they can accomplish incredible things, and sometimes they can even save a life. I thought that was a pretty cool story. Here's Morgan Griffiths with Just Being Me on the Ranch.

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Rodney Atkins with Watching You on 106.5 The Ranch. Hey, due to the recent heavy rainfall, the Viking and District Agriculture Society has postponed the Alberta Professional Chuck Wagon and Chariot Association races that were due to take place this past weekend. Now, the event has been rescheduled for August 21st, 22nd, and 23rd. And for more details, you can visit the Viking and District Agriculture Society Facebook page.

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It caused some smiles, it caused some tears, but more to the point of our story. For the first time in the collective memory, that old brown prairie that had been so dry for so long was very muddy, boggy.

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He stood up his ex-wife, she called him a jerk. Of course, Holtman didn't have nothing better to do. 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

0: 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Agriculture Canada is definitely going to be looking for us.
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Just after 11 o'clock, it's Tandy here with you during the day shift. A 9-year-old boy was helping his aunt sell water bottles and hot dogs on her street corner when someone stopped and asked him what his biggest dream was. I'll tell you more about it coming up. Let's continue with more music for you from Dean Brody, A Man Without a Woman on the Ranch.

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Gord Bamford with Dye Bar on the Ranch. Tandy here with you during the day shift. Now, hey, I saw this story and I thought, wow, what an incredible person this guy is. A 9-year-old boy was helping his aunt sell water bottles and hot dogs on a street corner when someone stopped and asked him what his biggest dream was. Well, his answer was to see a FIFA World Cup match. Now, well, instead of just buying a bottle of water, the stranger surprised the boy and his dad with tickets to the game. Just minutes after working on the street, he was walking into the World Cup stadium, calling it a dream come true. You know what? Sometimes all it takes is one unexpected act of kindness to create a memory someone will never forget. And that's a pretty good reminder that even small gestures, you know what, can have a huge impact on that person's life. And I've seen it many, many times, and maybe you have too as well. Let's continue here this morning with Miranda Lambert with Bluebird on the Ranch.

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Kenny Chesney would carry on 106.5 The Ranch. The Vacaville Fire Services will once again be hosting their annual open house. It's going to be happening coming up on Saturday, July the 11th from 10 a.m. to 2 p.m. at the Vacaville Emergency Services Building. And the affair is a family-friendly event that will include fire hall and fire truck tours, an on-site barbecue, and $20 car washes in partnership and in support of the Vacaville Minor Soccer Association. It's coming up, like I said, on Saturday, July the 11th from 10 until 2. For more details, you can visit the Vacaville Fire Department Facebook page. Here's Rec Laws with Honky Tonkin' About It on 106.5 The Ranch.

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1: I'm Justin Goulet. A festival celebrating over 50 years is happening this weekend. MyVegarVilleNow's Nikki Rashad has more.
2: The 53rd annual Pesenka Festival will make its way to Vegreville this weekend. 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The festival is open to people of all ages and will feature activities like grandstand shows, zabava dances, traditional food and drink, and folk art. This year's Pesenka Festival is set to run from July 3rd to 5th at the Vegreville Agricultural Society grounds. For more details, you can visit pesenkafestival.com.
1: Due to recent heavy rainfall, the Viking and District Agricultural Society has postponed the Alberta Professional Chuck Wagon and Chariot Association races that were due to take place this weekend. The event has been rescheduled for August 21st, 22nd, and 23rd. For more details, you can visit the Viking and District Agricultural Society Facebook page. And as we get into the busy summer season, Canadian Blood Services is encouraging everyone to consider donating blood and plasma. Officials say donors of all blood types are needed to make sure hospitals continue to have the supply that patients rely on every day. The organization says roughly 2% of eligible Canadians donate as demand continues to grow. Officials add that the summer season has led to canceled appointments, so they ask that if you book, try to keep your appointment or reschedule it if you need. Appointments can be made online, by phone, or by using the Give Blood app. For these stories and more, you can visit our website, MyVegarvilleNow.com.
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4: Now the latest from Environment Canada, 30% chance of showers this afternoon. There is a risk of a thunderstorm, high of 22, UV index at 6 or high. Overnight, a 60% chance of showers with the risk of a thunderstorm dropping down to 11 degrees. Then tomorrow, mainly cloudy, 60% chance of showers. There is a risk of a thunderstorm late in the afternoon and a high of 22.
5: I'm Tim Parent with Rural Roots Canada. Alberta is investing $7.3 million to expand hands-on agricultural training at Lakeland College's Vermilion campus, upgrading its beef yard and relocating horse pen facilities to meet growing demand. Alberta's Agriculture and Irrigation Minister Tara Sawyer says the investment is not only helpful for student learning, it also strengthens rural communities, giving them a chance to retain young workers, calling it a win for everyone.
6: This funding will ensure students have more space to learn. 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And let's face it, we want to get those young people staying in our communities where we can.
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7: 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They make real decisions, manage real operations, and gain the confidence that comes from hands-on experiences.
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10: 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Feed wheat is down $2 at $2.93 per ton or $7.97 per bushel. While corn is up $2 at $2.92 per metric ton. In the milling wheat market, September Minneapolis futures are lower 2.5 cents at 6.16, with

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2: Following three nights of cancellations, the World Professional Chuckwagon Association ultimately decided to cancel the last two nights at the Ponoka Stampede due to track conditions. While the Ponoka Stampede did not turn out the way that most drivers expected, with only getting one night of racing in, according to former Miss Rodeo Canada and Miss Rodeo Ponoka, Katie Lucas, there's something special about the sport.
3: When I first showed up to get my crown during the tarp auction here at the Ponoka Stampede, I was visiting with everybody, and everyone's, of course, friendly. But then word kind of got around that my uncle was a chuck wagon driver, and then all of a sudden I'm getting hugs and pats on the back, and oh, you're that girl. And so I felt like I was in the family forever after that, of the chuck wagon family.
2: Some of the world professional chuck wagon drivers will now make their way to Calgary for the Calgary Stampede, which starts on Friday, while others will wait to head up to TP Creek, which starts in a week. This is the WPCA Race Report, presented by VisitLethbridge.com.
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Just after 12 o'clock here on the ranch, it's Tandy here with you, and I just got back from Vancouver Island visiting my son and my daughter-in-law, hoping that a baby was going to be born last week, but she is late, and my daughter-in-law is currently in labor as we speak, so I'm hoping and keeping my fingers crossed that we'll have a baby born here today. If she's born while I'm on the air, I will let you know. I'm just keeping my fingers crossed that everything goes well and things go smoothly, but my daughter-in-law has been in a lot of pain since yesterday afternoon, so... You know, sometimes babies like to, you know, take their time coming into the world. And obviously, my granddaughter is one of those people. Here's Keith Urban with Who Wouldn't Want to Be Me on the Ranch.

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0: You worry about firing up the grill. 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

silly Burrows would put it on me on the ranch. It's Tanny here with you, hoping that you're having a great day. It's great to be back from vacation. No granddaughter yet. Daughter-in-law is still in labor. 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Keeping my fingers crossed. Here's Dylan Scott, what he'll never have on the ranch.

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Jason Aldean with Don't Tell On Me on 106.5 The Ranch. Hey, don't forget about the Vegreville Municipal Services. In conjunction with the Vegreville Fire Services are once again hosting their annual bicycle rodeo this month. It's coming up on Thursday, July 16th from 10 until 12. And it is aimed at children from ages 5 to 12 years old. It's open to younger riders of all skill levels, from children just learning to ride to well-versed cycle enthusiasts. According to organizers, this event is the perfect opportunity to celebrate the joy of bike riding in a safe and supportive environment. Get the details online through our website. 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

Just after 1 o'clock here on the ranch, it's Tandy here with you. 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

Her Faith with Betty on the Ranch. Now, earlier I was telling you about this small town in Quebec has become the first municipality in Canada to officially recognize that trees are living beings with rights of their own. A resolution says trees have the right to life, natural growth, integrity, and regeneration. The town also plans to renew its bylaws to better protect existing trees and replace them when they're removed. The mayor says that the move was inspired by the role trees play in fighting climate change, cooling neighborhoods, improving air quality, and helping manage stormwater. They even called them our biggest ally. Maybe today is a good day to appreciate the oldest neighbors we've got, ones rooted right here in our own backyards. Here's Owen Wrigling with Love, Hate, Love on the Ranch.

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Bradley Hale with Country Line 5 on 106.5 The Ranch, one of our made and played artists. That's it for me. I'll be back again tomorrow just after 10. Here's Bailey Zimmerman with Chevy Silverado on 106.5 The Ranch.

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0: It's sometimes said that you never really get to know someone unless you live with them. That's when you really get to know all their little quirks, their habits. Are they a messy person or are they a clean person? Love to know from you roommate stories. When have you had a rather interesting roommate experience? I was talking to someone and he was telling me that he's usually the pretty bad roommate. That's why he tries not to have roommates. And what was one of the reasons you were saying that you're not a good roommate?
1: Probably the fact that I don't wear clothes a lot of time at home.
0: Okay, so you don't wear a lot of clothes. You just kind of walk around naked. So do you live by yourself?
1: Currently, yes.
0: Mm-hmm. So if someone came over, they just randomly walked through the door unannounced, would they find you there, you know, naked?
1: Yeah, more or less. I mean, as soon as the shoes come off, everything else starts going on my way to the bathroom. And as soon as it's all done, it goes in the hamper. And out I come, free as a bird.
0: Lovely.

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4: It's time once again for Talk of the Town, and today we're talking with Val Lowes, Library Programming Assistant for the Vegreville Centennial Library. Val, we're talking about some things, exciting things that are coming up in July. So can you let us know what can we expect?
5: Yeah, for sure. We've got some amazing things happening at the library coming up this summer. So to start it off, we've got our summer reading program, and that is for all ages. So you just log those minutes online, and you have a chance to win some amazing prizes in-house and throughout the Northern Lights Library system. We've got some different take-and-makes kits that are registered programs throughout the summer, so you just go onto our website and pick which one you want to do. Some of them are already filled, so just be mindful of that. We've got some family time drop-ins happening on Wednesdays in July. I believe it's every second Wednesday, but you can just watch our social medias and find those posters. So those will have the Lego in the meeting room and outdoor yard games on the patio. We, of course, have our coffee and combos that will still be running, and that is every Tuesday and Thursday at 11 o'clock, and it's a great group of people. They just come and have a drink of coffee and have some great conversation at the back of the library. We also have story time on Thursdays at 11 a.m., and we are looking for readers in August. Every week we get a different community reader, and the kids love it. Something cool that's coming to the library is the Northern Lights Library System Little Blue Library. So it is an old restored refrigerator that Northern Lights has made into a traveling free library, so that'll be coming at the end of July. So watch for that out front. We've got lots of different partnerships happening with all of the organizations throughout Vegreville. We're helping out with Sizzling Summer and a couple of MHCB things, so those are really cool. As always, just watch our social media and our website. We're always coming up with new ideas. Sometimes it's very quickly happening, so always just check out that and watch for what's new and exciting. The other thing I wanted to mention is that the library board will be looking for new members. You can contact the library for more information on that, and they can give you the package and things. So, yeah, it's lots of exciting things happening just in July and more to come in August.
4: Okay, wonderful. Yeah, some exciting things. And as always, Val, thanks so much for your time.
5: Thank you.
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1: Not everybody gets along, and some people just don't click. Want to know from you, though, your roommate stories. You versus roommate. How did it go? Tell me about your roommate.
2: My roommate just refuses to stop smoking pot.
1: Okay, so is it very noticeable? Does it smell? Is it in a bong?
2: I don't know if it's a bong, but he just keeps smoking bud in my room, and the smell is just terrible. Leaks in the hallway and everything.
1: Yeah, well, the smoke could even seep into the walls. I mean, it's hard to hide that. Smoking cigarettes, though, that's even worse. It turns your walls yellow. Blech. Yuck.
2: I know. He doesn't even open the window. Hopefully he'll stop.
1: He doesn't even air it out for you. Well, that's just bad manners.

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1: Treat your eyes and fill your soul with the vast beauty of Vegreville's rolling prairies and wide open skies.
0: This is where country lives. The Ranch. This is where country lives.
2: Hey, what's up, y'all? This is Thomas Tripp.
3: What's up, y'all? We're Florida Georgia Line.
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1: The Ranch.

0: getting a roommate. That sounds like a great idea. Share the cost and bills, groceries, rent, utilities, all that fun stuff. Great idea financially. However, sometimes it's not the best idea. Let me know from you, though, your roommate stories. What happened with you and a roommate? How did it go?
1: She was pretty gross, to say the least.
0: Uh-oh. Okay. Gross in what way? What was she doing?
1: I kept on getting sick. Had bronchitis. Turns out her mini fridge hadn't been working. Opens it up, and there's just mold.
0: Okay, mold in the mini fridge. That's why you're getting sick.
1: Yeah, they said I definitely was having a reaction, because as soon as I left and went home, I was fine.
0: She didn't notice, though? Because I would think after a while you would notice mold in the fridge.
1: I guess not.
0: I mean, it's quite distinctive.

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0: still breathing.
1: Chatting about roommate stories. Sometimes it can be pretty hard to live with someone, even if you're the best of friends. You live together, and while things change, let me know those roommate stories. Now, have you ever had any issues with roommates?
2: Oh, many times. When I was in Fort McMurray, I had to go through lots of roommates, so there was times where we just didn't see eye to eye.
1: Do you have a specific example of this?
2: So I was working early mornings, and my roommates were not, and they were up all night partying, being loud, and keeping me up all evening. And I'm not a yeller, but I was that day.
1: Really? Did you scare them because they didn't expect that from you?
2: I did. I terrified them, and then we never spoke again.
1: So how long did you live with these guys?
2: They were there for about a year and a half.
1: Oh, and you were there for how long?
2: I was there after and before them, so I had been there about 2.5 years.
1: So after this incident, you didn't talk to them at all? Nothing?
2: I just hid in my room. Yeah.

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0: Today we've been chatting about roommates, you know, you versus roommates. Sometimes you leave the house, you know, you get out of the parents' house, go get a roommate, and, well, chaos ensues. Love to know from you. How did it go with the roommate? What happened? You and the roommate. Mm-hmm.
1: Okay, so I had this one roommate that would bring, like, a bunch of snacks. And when we were sleeping, he'd eat all our snacks and play games on our phone.
0: Eat all your snacks and play games on your phone. Did you tell on him?
1: So I'm like, I'm not a snitch, but, like, if it got to the point where, like, it was happening every night, then I would.
0: Snacks are serious business. You don't take someone's snacks, because I know how many cookies are in that box. I counted them.
2: Cookie! Nom, nom, nom, nom, nom, nom, nom, nom, nom, nom, nom, nom, nom, nom, nom, nom, nom, nom, nom, nom, nom, nom, nom, nom, nom, nom, nom, nom, nom, nom, nom, nom, nom, nom, nom, nom, nom, nom, nom, nom, nom, nom, nom, nom, nom, nom, nom, nom, nom, nom, nom, nom, nom, nom, nom, nom, nom, nom, nom, nom, nom, nom, nom, nom, nom, nom, nom, nom, nom, nom, nom, nom, nom, nom, nom, nom, nom, nom, nom, nom, nom, nom, nom, nom, nom, nom, nom, nom, nom, nom, nom, nom, nom, nom, nom, nom, nom, nom, nom, nom, nom, nom, nom, nom, nom, nom, nom, nom, nom, nom, nom, nom, nom, nom, nom, nom, nom, nom, nom, nom, nom, nom, nom, nom, nom, nom, nom, nom

0: The Ranch.
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0: Having roommates, the experience isn't always peachy keen, Jellybean. It can come with some interesting moments. Want to know from you, though, your roommate stories. You versus roommate, how did that go?
1: Okay, so my friend needed a place to live, so we've been letting them stay with us. And we've never owned dogs, so we've owned cats. And we tend to leave, like, random things, like, on the ground. Anyway, so his dog goes around and chews everything up, okay? And then when I complain to him and I tell him, like, oh, your dog's chewing all the stuff up, blah, blah, blah. Then he comes to us and, like, basically says, oh, well, why don't you pick it up, blah, blah, blah. Like, you don't even clean up after yourself. He's telling me that I don't clean up after myself. But, like, the things being left on the ground are, like, kids' toys.
0: Okay, so kids are leaving the toys on the ground and the dog is eating all the kids' toys. Well, there's only one way to solve this. Just try to avoid the face.

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1: I'm Justin Goulet. A festival celebrating over 50 years is happening this weekend. MyVegarvilleNow's Nikki Richotte has more.
2: The 53rd annual Pesenka Festival will make its way to Vegreville this weekend. 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
1: Due to recent heavy rainfall, the Viking and District Agricultural Society has postponed the Alberta Professional Chuck Wagon and Chariot Association races that were due to take place this weekend. The event has been rescheduled for August 21st, 22nd, and 23rd. For more details, you can visit the Viking and District Agricultural Society Facebook page. And as we get into the busy summer season, Canadian Blood Services is encouraging everyone to consider donating blood and plasma. Officials say donors of all blood types are needed to make sure hospitals continue to have the supply that patients rely on every day. The organization says roughly 2% of eligible Canadians donate as demand continues to grow. Officials add that the summer season has led to canceled appointments, so they ask that if you book, try to keep your appointment or reschedule it if you need. Appointments can be made online, by phone, or by using the Give Blood app. For these stories and more, you can visit our website, MyVegarvilleNow.com.
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5: Time for a look at your forecast. Partly cloudy this evening with a 30% chance of showers. Overnight, a 60% chance of showers with the risk of a thunderstorm. Overnight low of 11. Mainly cloudy tomorrow, a 60% chance of showers. There is the risk of a thunderstorm late in the afternoon. We'll see a high of 22 and a humidex to make that feel more like 25 degrees.
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0: Today we've been chatting about roommates. It could be an interesting experience having a roommate, yeah. So let me know. How did it go?
1: I would walk in, and he would just be sitting at his desk.
0: Okay.
1: Staring at his laptop screen, not doing anything. Just staring at his laptop. He would clean, and by that I mean he would take everything and he would physically put it in the freezer. He would put the trash in the freezer.
0: That's kind of weird. So did you ask him what he was doing? I mean, no, you don't want to judge or be invasive,
1: no,
0: but...
1: No, I judged and I was invasive. I would wake up and he would be laying there, staring me down, staring at...
0: Okay, yeah, that's some horror movie stuff.
1: Yeah,
0: right,
1: like some Stephen King stuff. It was uncomfortable.
0: As soon as he starts staring at you while you sleep, that's when you move out.

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4: Shorts, flip-flops, and a t-shirt. We call that summer business casual around here. Summer Sizzle on the Ranch.

0: So roommates, they could be interesting. You could be the interesting one, or maybe they're the interesting one, or you're both a little interesting. Let me know your roommate stories, you versus roommate. What happened with the roommate?
1: Well, I had a couple roommates, and these guys were quite the pranksters. Mm-hmm. And so I learned to be the prankster myself. One of the fellas, he would come in from working, take his boots off, and his feet just stunk. Yeah. So what we decided to do is we put his socks inside his pillowcase. He slept with them socks for 2 or 3 days. In order to get even with me, he decides he's going to get even and poops in a box and parks the box in my bedroom closet.
0: That must have been fun. I bet it didn't take you 2 to 3 days to figure that one out.
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0: Musicians who are proud of where they came from.
3: That's what we all have in common.
0: And so are we.
4: And that's what country music is all about.
0: This is where country lives. The Ranch.

0: chatting about those roommate stories, because there's always somebody or something that just, you know, it just doesn't work. Let me know from you. What happened with the roommate?
1: You know, like, I'm a nerd. I know it, but I go to space camp.
0: Space camp, okay.
1: I love space camp. It's one of my favorite places to go. It's kind of relaxing, but it's really fun.
0: Okay.
1: And so my worst roommates were probably the second time that I went, because we had a lot of disputes on where to sleep. And so I was really new. I was really tired. And they put me on the top bunk, even though I asked them not to.
0: So you did not want the top bunk, but they made you sleep there anyways.
1: And as I'm trying to go to the bathroom, I'm half asleep, so I'm kind of sleepwalking. I just fall straight off the bunk. And so my roommates, they're over there dying laughing. I'm like half asleep. And it's funny in the morning, but that was probably the worst time. And it wasn't that bad, but it was still pretty bad.
0: I didn't realize space camp was an actual thing. I mean, I heard about it on TV and stuff, you know, TV shows. But oh, there's actually a space camp. Interesting.
2: Yay! I get to go to space camp! Thanks, Mom and Dad! You guys are the best parents ever!
0: I want to go to space camp.

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1: I'm Justin Goulet. A festival celebrating over 50 years is happening this weekend. MyVagervilleNow's Nikki Rashad has more.
2: The 53rd annual Pesenka Festival will make its way to Vegreville this weekend. 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
1: Due to recent heavy rainfall, the Viking and District Agricultural Society has postponed the Alberta Professional Chuck Wagon and Chariot Association races that were due to take place this weekend. The event has been rescheduled for August 21st, 22nd, and 23rd. For more details, you can visit the Viking and District Agricultural Society Facebook page. And as we get into the busy summer season, Canadian Blood Services is encouraging everyone to consider donating blood and plasma. Officials say donors of all blood types are needed to make sure hospitals continue to have the supply that patients rely on every day. The organization says roughly 2% of eligible Canadians donate as demand continues to grow. Officials add that the summer season has led to canceled appointments, so they ask that if you book, try to keep your appointment or reschedule it if you need. Appointments can be made online, by phone, or by using the Give Blood app. For these stories and more, you can visit our website, MyVagervilleNow.com.
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4: Following three nights of cancellations, the World Professional Chuck Wagon Association ultimately decided to cancel the last two nights at the Pinoca Stampede due to track conditions. While the Pinoca Stampede did not turn out the way that most drivers expected, with only getting one night of racing in, according to former Miss Rodeo Canada and Miss Rodeo Pinoca, Katie Lucas, there's something special about the sport.
5: When I first showed up to get my crown during the tarp auction here at the Pinoca Stampede, I was visiting with everybody, and everyone's, of course, friendly. But then word kind of got around that my uncle was a chuck wagon driver, and then all of a sudden I'm getting hugs and pats on the back, and oh, you're that girl. And so I felt like I was in the family forever after that, of the chuck wagon family.
4: Some of the world professional chuck wagon drivers will now make their way to Calgary for the Calgary Stampede, which starts on Friday, while others will wait to head up to TP Creek, which starts in a week. This is the WPCA Race Report, presented by VisitLethbridge.com.
0: Vegreville weather.
6: Time for a look at your forecast. Partly cloudy this evening with a 30% chance of showers. Overnight, a 60% chance of showers with the risk of a thunderstorm. Overnight low of 11. Mainly cloudy tomorrow, a 60% chance of showers. There is the risk of a thunderstorm late in the afternoon. We'll see a high of 22 and a humidex to make that feel more like 25 degrees.
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0: The Ranch.

0: We've all had someone we had to live with, and we've been talking about those roommate stories. Love to know, you versus roommate, how did that go? What happened with the roommate?
1: Yeah, my roommate was crazy.
0: Okay, so what made her crazy?
1: She never showered for like a month straight. She always wore the same shorts. And then she just texted me out of the blue, and she was like, hey, I did something to your food, but I'm not going to tell you what I did.
0: So she actually messed with your food?
1: Yes.
0: Okay.
1: I was really upset.
0: So why did she do that? Did you make her mad? Did you, I don't know, go on a date with her boyfriend? Like, what happened?
1: I don't know. Like, I never really talked to her or anything like that. Like, I never commented on the fact that she never showered or she was, like, stinky or anything. But just one day out of the blue, I did something to your stuff in your fridge, but I'm not going to tell you what it is. So I was like, no, okay.
0: Maybe it was something innocent. Maybe she tried to play a prank and put little googly eyes on everything. I mean, it could happen.

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0: chatting about roommates. I mean, sometimes you just don't get along. I'd love to know from you what happened with the roommate.
1: Mm-hmm. He got kicked out after living at my house for about a year.
0: Okay, and what happened?
1: My piggy bank, he emptied out mine and my little brother's piggy bank.
0: Ooh, yeah, that's definitely a bad roommate. Okay, so how much was in there?
1: Probably about like 10 grand.
0: Whoa, $10,000 in a piggy bank? How big was this piggy bank?
1: It was two piggy banks.
0: Two piggy banks. Still, you shouldn't be keeping that much money in a piggy bank. Put it under the mattress like the rest of us. All right, let me know. You versus roommate. What happened with the roommate?
2: I had a roommate that had a chihuahua that peed all over my house. Yeah. Needless to say, me and that girl, we parted ways.
0: Yeah, well, maybe if you stuck a diaper on him. I mean, can a chihuahua wear a diaper? Probably. They're small enough.

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0: You're in the middle of another drive at 5. 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

0: sometimes having a roommate just doesn't work out. And they also say don't have a friend as a roommate because you probably won't be friends after. And you know what? I can see that. Let me know. You versus roommate, how did that go?
1: So me and one of my exes, we broke up, but we were still living together.
0: Uh-oh.
1: At the time, the situation, we couldn't afford a place of our own each. And he took it as we were still together. Yeah.
0: Well, that's awkward. So what did he do?
1: He could go do what he wanted, but if I went out, oh my gosh, it was like he would chase me out the door as I'm trying to get in someone's car and open up their car door to like yank me out of the car.
0: Well, that's extreme. I mean, even if you were together, that's extreme.
1: Mm-hmm. Exactly. And we hadn't been together since 2018.
0: Yeah, having an ex as a roommate, not recommended.
1: It was a nightmare.

0: have to.
1: The Ranch.
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'cause I'm a country boy. I got a four-wheel drive. Climb in my bed, I'll take you for a ride. Up city streets, down winding roads.